0: Alfa.
1: E você?
2: E você?
0: Juntos na noite.
3: This is now this next song is turned into a duet. Cause that's the way we like it, I think. We'd like everybody to join in. This is a song called Love of My Life.

Primeiro lugar em São Paulo, sempre com você. What we're living in, let me tell ya. And it's a world that man can eat at all. When things are big that should be small.